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7: I'm Anil Kapoor, video

WantedUpdates. Amir leads Qatar at G7 summit. His Highness the Amir Sheikh Tamim bin Hamad Al Thani attended the Group of Seven summit in Evian, France yesterday at the invitation of President Emmanuel Macron. The event took place at Hotel Royal in Evian, Le Bain and was attended by their excellencies, heads of state, heads of government, delegation leaders and senior officials from G7 member states and invited countries. New Hukumi Maps, Life's Milestones. Owning a falcon, registering a boat, getting married, pitching a tent for the winter camping season. These are not the headings you would expect on a government website. Yet, they are precisely how Qatar's reimagined Hukumi platform now invites residents to find the services they need. The Ministry of Communications and Information Technology yesterday unveiled a new edition of Hukumi, recasting the familiar portal from a directory of links into an interactive gateway organized around the moments that actually matter in people's lives.

0: Malabar Gold and Diamonds Bindas Morning. Malabar Gold and Diamonds, the responsible jeweler. Malabar Gold and Diamonds की हर jewelry piece ethically sourced होती है और आती है Malabar Promise के साथ, जहां मिलती है complete transparency और भरोसा.
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1: Hi, this is Ajay Devgan.
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5: 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Stay tuned.

live updates. Amir leads Qatar at G7 summit. His Highness the Amir Sheikh Tamim bin Hamad Al Thani attended the Group of Seven summit in Evian, France yesterday at the invitation of President Emmanuel Macron. The event took place at Hotel Royal in Evian-le-Bain and was attended by their excellencies, heads of state, heads of government, delegation leaders and senior officials from G7 member states and invited countries. New Hukumi maps, life's milestones. Owning a falcon, registering a boat, getting married, pitching a tent for the winter camping season. These are not the headings you would expect on a government website. Yet, they are precisely how Qatar's reimagined Hukumi platform now invites residents to find the services they need. The Ministry of Communications and Information Technology yesterday unveiled a new edition of Hukumi, recasting the familiar portal from a directory of links into an interactive gateway organized around the moments that actually matter in people's lives.

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3: 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It is because of gum disease, also called as periodontitis. Hello, my name is Dr. Mohammed Basil. 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Now, the starchy and the sugary food debris that is left behind in your mouth after each of our meals interacts with certain bacteria and forms a soft coating on the teeth called as plaque, which can be removed by proper toothbrushing. But if left behind, it hardens to form something called as calculus or tartar, which can only be removed by professional cleaning. When untreated, it irritates the gum tissues, leading to inflammation of the gums. This inflammation then spreads to the bone supporting your teeth, causing bone loss and ultimately loss of your teeth. 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

Olive Updates. Olive Updates. Amir leads Qatar at G7 summit. His Highness the Amir Sheikh Tamim bin Hamad Al Thani attended the Group of Seven summit in Evian, France yesterday at the invitation of President Emmanuel Macron. The event took place at Hotel Royal in Evian-le-Bain and was attended by their excellencies, heads of state, heads of government, delegation leaders and senior officials from G7 member states and invited countries. New Hukumi maps, life's milestones. Owning a falcon, registering a boat, getting married, pitching a tent for the winter camping season. These are not the headings you would expect on a government website. Yet, they are precisely how Qatar's reimagined Hukumi platform now invites residents to find the services they need. The Ministry of Communications and Information Technology yesterday unveiled a new edition of Hukumi, recasting the familiar portal from a directory of links into an interactive gateway organized around the moments that actually matter in people's lives.

0: ऑलिव रिचार्ज आरजे तनीशा के साथ हर दोपहर 2 से 5 रेडियो ऑलिव 106.3 एफएम पर जियो बिंदास।
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3: 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Just

updates. Amir leads Qatar at G7 summit. His Highness the Amir Sheikh Tamim bin Hamad Al Thani attended the Group of Seven summit in Evian, France yesterday at the invitation of President Emmanuel Macron. The event took place at Hotel Royal in Evian-le-Bain and was attended by their excellencies, heads of state, heads of government, delegation leaders and senior officials from G7 member states and invited countries. New Hukumi maps, life's milestones. Owning a falcon, registering a boat, getting married, pitching a tent for the winter camping season. These are not the headings you would expect on a government website. Yet, they are precisely how Qatar's reimagined Hukumi platform now invites residents to find the services they need. The Ministry of Communications and Information Technology yesterday unveiled a new edition of Hukumi, recasting the familiar portal from a directory of links into an interactive gateway organized around the moments that actually matter in people's lives.

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